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0: 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Feel good all day with Stormy. Ride out with DL Hughley. And close the night with Keith Sweat. Magic 106.1.
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2: 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Laugh with DL Hughley in the afternoon. And wind down with the Sweat Hotel. Yeah. Magic 106.1, Pensacola's R&B station.

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No diggity, no doubt. Yeah. Blackstreet Productions. We out, ride. We out.

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It's the light slow. It's the sexual infrastructure of lovemaking.

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1: Yeah, you do too. But I just wanted to know, do you know somebody?

Keith Sweat and King George and Cupid. They'll be performing on the One Voyage Cruise, and we sail out of Miami October the 26th on the Virgin Voyages Resilient Lady. Y'all, Virgin Voyages Resilient Lady. And I'll be your host. And the Rick and Smiley Morning Show is going to be there broadcast.

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1: I don't need to hear anything from anybody. There's too much riding on my mind being locked in. Play offense, not defense. If you play hard and you play the game right, nobody really gets on you. They're going to boo you here and there, but if you show them that you care and that you're playing hard, that's what you need to do. Just play the game one way. You hit a ball in the gap, run. Boom, coming in hot.
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